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1: Three children with special needs were found after going missing in Rivington for more than 12 hours. A huge police search was launched on Friday afternoon after two girls aged 12 and a 13-year-old boy were reported missing at the rural Lancashire Beauty Spot. Guy's Thatched Hamlet in Barton has shared a much-anticipated update on the ongoing restoration of the venue's famous thatched roof as work continues to revive the much-loved canal-side destination. Posting on social media, the team said they were delighted with the progress being made, describing the project as bringing the roof back to life. A man is reportedly in a serious condition in hospital after being attacked whilst walking his dog. The man, aged in his 60s, was punched in the back of his head by another dog walker in Withygrove Park in Bamber Bridge. 34-year-old David Rutherford of Tag Lane in Preston, who is also known as Kaylee Rutherford, has been charged with possession of an explosive substance for unlawful purposes after police discovered the potentially explosive materials at a home in Preston. The items of concern included material believed to be commercially available fireworks. And finally, a new action plan has been unveiled by Lancashire Police, Crime Commissioner Clive Grunshaw and Lancashire Constabulary, setting out a clear and coordinated approach to tackling antisocial behaviour across the county. The Lancashire ASB Action Plan supports policing's commitment to the Neighbourhood Policing Guarantee, which underpins the government's Safer Street mission. If you have a story for us, get involved at beat103.co.uk.
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1: Three children with special needs were found after going missing in Rivington for more than 12 hours. A huge police search was launched on Friday afternoon after two girls aged 12 and a 13-year-old boy were reported missing at the rural Lancashire Beauty Spot. Guy's Thatched Hamlet in Barton has shared a much-anticipated update on the ongoing restoration of the venue's famous thatched roof as work continues to revive the much-loved canal-side destination. Posting on social media, the team said they were delighted with the progress being made, describing the project as bringing the roof back to life. A man is reportedly in a serious condition in hospital after being attacked whilst walking his dog. The man, aged in his 60s, was punched in the back of his head by another dog walker in Withygrove Park in Bamber Bridge. 34-year-old David Rutherford of Tag Lane in Preston, who is also known as Kaylee Rutherford, has been charged with possession of an explosive substance for unlawful purposes after police discovered the potentially explosive materials at a home in Preston. The items of concern included material believed to be commercially available fireworks. And finally, a new action plan has been unveiled by Lancashire Police, Crime Commissioner Clive Grunshaw and Lancashire Constabulary, setting out a clear and coordinated approach to tackling antisocial behaviour across the county. The Lancashire ASB Action Plan supports policing's commitment to the Neighbourhood Policing Guarantee, which underpins the government's Safer Street mission. If you have a story for us, get involved at beat103.co.uk.
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1: Three children with special needs were found after going missing in Rivington for more than 12 hours. A huge police search was launched on Friday afternoon after two girls aged 12 and a 13-year-old boy were reported missing at the rural Lancashire Beauty Spot. Guy's Thatched Hamlet in Barton has shared a much-anticipated update on the ongoing restoration of the venue's famous thatched roof as work continues to revive the much-loved canal-side destination. Posting on social media, the team said they were delighted with the progress being made, describing the project as bringing the roof back to life. A man is reportedly in a serious condition in hospital after being attacked whilst walking his dog. The man, aged in his 60s, was punched in the back of his head by another dog walker in Withygrove Park in Bamberbridge. 34-year-old David Rutherford of Tag Lane in Preston, who is also known as Kaylee Rutherford, has been charged with possession of an explosive substance for unlawful purposes after police discovered the potentially explosive materials at a home in Preston. The items of concern included material believed to be commercially available fireworks. And finally, a new action plan has been unveiled by Lancashire Police, Crime Commissioner Clive Grunshaw and Lancashire Constabulary, setting out a clear and coordinated approach to tackling antisocial behaviour across the county. The Lancashire ASB Action Plan supports policing's commitment to the Neighbourhood Policing Guarantee, which underpins the government's Safer Streets mission. If you have a story for us, get involved at beat103.co.uk.
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1: Three children with special needs were found after going missing in Rivington for more than 12 hours. A huge police search was launched on Friday afternoon after two girls aged 12 and a 13-year-old boy were reported missing at the rural Lancashire beauty spot. Guy's Thatched Hamlet in Barton has shared a much-anticipated update on the ongoing restoration of the venue's famous thatched roof as work continues to revive the much-loved canal-side destination. Posting on social media, the team said they were delighted with the progress being made, describing the project as bringing the roof back to life. A man is reportedly in a serious condition in hospital after being attacked whilst walking his dog. The man, aged in his 60s, was punched in the back of his head by another dog walker in Withygrove Park in Bamber Bridge. 34-year-old David Rutherford of Tag Lane in Preston, who is also known as Kaylee Rutherford, has been charged with possession of an explosive substance for unlawful purposes after police discovered the potentially explosive materials at a home in Preston. The items of concern included material believed to be commercially available fireworks. And finally, a new action plan has been unveiled by Lancashire Police, Crime Commissioner Clive Grunshaw and Lancashire Constabulary, setting out a clear and coordinated approach to tackling antisocial behaviour across the county. The Lancashire ASB Action Plan supports policing's commitment to the Neighbourhood Policing Guarantee, which underpins the government's Safer Streets mission. If you have a story for us, get involved at beat103.co.uk.
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1: Three children with special needs were found after going missing in Rivington for more than 12 hours. A huge police search was launched on Friday afternoon after two girls aged 12 and a 13-year-old boy were reported missing at the rural Lancashire Beauty Spot. Guy's Thatched Hamlet in Barton has shared a much-anticipated update on the ongoing restoration of the venue's famous thatched roof as work continues to revive the much-loved canal-side destination. Posting on social media, the team said they were delighted with the progress being made, describing the project as bringing the roof back to life. A man is reportedly in a serious condition in hospital after being attacked whilst walking his dog. The man, aged in his 60s, was punched in the back of his head by another dog walker in Withygrove Park in Bamber Bridge. 34-year-old David Rutherford of Tag Lane in Preston, who is also known as Kaylee Rutherford, has been charged with possession of an explosive substance for unlawful purposes after police discovered the potentially explosive materials at a home in Preston. The items of concern included material believed to be commercially available fireworks. And finally, a new action plan has been unveiled by Lancashire Police, Crime Commissioner Clive Grunshaw and Lancashire Constabulary, setting out a clear and coordinated approach to tackling antisocial behaviour across the county. The Lancashire ASB Action Plan supports policing's commitment to the Neighbourhood Policing Guarantee, which underpins the government's Safer Streets mission. If you have a story for us, get involved at beat103.co.uk.
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1: Three children with special needs were found after going missing in Rivington for more than 12 hours. A huge police search was launched on Friday afternoon after two girls aged 12 and a 13-year-old boy were reported missing at the rural Lancashire Beauty Spot. Guy's Thatched Hamlet in Barton has shared a much-anticipated update on the ongoing restoration of the venue's famous thatched roof as work continues to revive the much-loved canal-side destination. Posting on social media, the team said they were delighted with the progress being made, describing the project as bringing the roof back to life. A man is reportedly in a serious condition in hospital after being attacked whilst walking his dog. The man, aged in his 60s, was punched in the back of his head by another dog walker in Withygrove Park in Bamber Bridge. 34-year-old David Rutherford of Tag Lane in Preston, who is also known as Kaylee Rutherford, has been charged with possession of an explosive substance for unlawful purposes after police discovered the potentially explosive materials at a home in Preston. The items of concern included material believed to be commercially available fireworks. And finally, a new action plan has been unveiled by Lancashire Police, Crime Commissioner Clive Grunshaw and Lancashire Constabulary, setting out a clear and coordinated approach to tackling antisocial behaviour across the county. The Lancashire ASB Action Plan supports policing's commitment to the Neighbourhood Policing Guarantee, which underpins the government's Safer Street mission. If you have a story for us, get involved at beat103.co.uk.

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1: Three children with special needs were found after going missing in Rivington for more than 12 hours. A huge police search was launched on Friday afternoon after two girls aged 12 and a 13-year-old boy were reported missing at the rural Lancashire Beauty Spot. Guy's Thatched Hamlet in Barton has shared a much-anticipated update on the ongoing restoration of the venue's famous thatched roof as work continues to revive the much-loved canal-side destination. Posting on social media, the team said they were delighted with the progress being made, describing the project as bringing the roof back to life. A man is reportedly in a serious condition in hospital after being attacked whilst walking his dog. The man, aged in his 60s, was punched in the back of his head by another dog walker in Withygrove Park in Bamber Bridge. 34-year-old David Rutherford of Tag Lane in Preston, who is also known as Kaylee Rutherford, has been charged with possession of an explosive substance for unlawful purposes after police discovered the potentially explosive materials at a home in Preston. The items of concern included material believed to be commercially available fireworks. And finally, a new action plan has been unveiled by Lancashire Police, Crime Commissioner Clive Grunshaw and Lancashire Constabulary, setting out a clear and coordinated approach to tackling antisocial behaviour across the county. The Lancashire ASB Action Plan supports policing's commitment to the Neighbourhood Policing Guarantee, which underpins the government's Safer Street mission. If you have a story for us, get involved at beat103.co.uk.
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1: Three children with special needs were found after going missing in Rivington for more than 12 hours. A huge police search was launched on Friday afternoon after two girls aged 12 and a 13-year-old boy were reported missing at the rural Lancashire Beauty Spot. Guy's Thatched Hamlet in Barton has shared a much-anticipated update on the ongoing restoration of the venue's famous thatched roof as work continues to revive the much-loved canal-side destination. Posting on social media, the team said they were delighted with the progress being made, describing the project as bringing the roof back to life. A man is reportedly in a serious condition in hospital after being attacked whilst walking his dog. The man, aged in his 60s, was punched in the back of his head by another dog walker in Withygrove Park in Bamber Bridge. 34-year-old David Rutherford of Tag Lane in Preston, who is also known as Kaylee Rutherford, has been charged with possession of an explosive substance for unlawful purposes after police discovered the potentially explosive materials at a home in Preston. The items of concern included material believed to be commercially available fireworks. And finally, a new action plan has been unveiled by Lancashire Police, Crime Commissioner Clive Grunshaw and Lancashire Constabulary, setting out a clear and coordinated approach to tackling antisocial behaviour across the county. The Lancashire ASB Action Plan supports policing's commitment to the Neighbourhood Policing Guarantee, which underpins the government's Safer Street mission. If you have a story for us, get involved at beat103.co.uk.
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1: Three children with special needs were found after going missing in Rivington for more than 12 hours. A huge police search was launched on Friday afternoon after two girls aged 12 and a 13-year-old boy were reported missing at the rural Lancashire Beauty Spot. Guy's Thatched Hamlet in Barton has shared a much-anticipated update on the ongoing restoration of the venue's famous thatched roof as work continues to revive the much-loved canal-side destination. Posting on social media, the team said they were delighted with the progress being made, describing the project as bringing the roof back to life. A man is reportedly in a serious condition in hospital after being attacked whilst walking his dog. The man, aged in his 60s, was punched in the back of his head by another dog walker in Withygrove Park in Bamber Bridge. 34-year-old David Rutherford of Tag Lane in Preston, who is also known as Kaylee Rutherford, has been charged with possession of an explosive substance for unlawful purposes after police discovered the potentially explosive materials at a home in Preston. The items of concern included material believed to be commercially available fireworks. And finally, a new action plan has been unveiled by Lancashire Police, Crime Commissioner Clive Grunshaw and Lancashire Constabulary, setting out a clear and coordinated approach to tackling antisocial behaviour across the county. The Lancashire ASB Action Plan supports policing's commitment to the Neighbourhood Policing Guarantee, which underpins the government's Safer Street mission. If you have a story for us, get involved at beat103.co.uk.
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5: And I'm Quinn. We're from the Willows Catholic Primary School in Kirkham. We'll be with you for the next 50 minutes playing some fantastic music. Stay tuned.

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1: For the first time ever, our school orchestra will be playing in Club Day. After plenty of practice, we have decided it was too difficult to play our instruments and walk at the same time. For that reason, we have arranged for a trailer and a driver to take us around the procession. It will be nice to sit down whilst everyone else is walking. We'll be playing the classical hymn Abide With Me, and we're really excited to be playing a marching band tune, Sladeburn. This is a very difficult piece. Make sure you come to Kirkham on Saturday to hear us play. 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Up next is Calvin Harris.

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1: This afternoon, we'd like to tell you about Kirkham's Club Day. Every year, the weekend starts with the Procession of the Witnesses, featuring all of Kirkham and Wesham's churches and their affiliated schools, a tradition which the town is very rightly proud of. Lots of children from our school will be walking. It is amazing to think that our parents and our parents' parents will have walked in Club Day when they were young. There is always a really good turnout, and we'd love for you to come along and keep this wonderful tradition alive. And to sweeten the deal, the fair will be in Kirkham with lots of thrilling rides.
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9: What?

in the rain with no brolly. And sorry seems to me the hardest words to say, but the hardest words to say, well, that's the play. 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
1: 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We've loved being here this afternoon.
2: Next week, James and Ethan will be joining you on Tuesday from 3. Next up, you've got The Bigger Drive Home with the awesome LJ from 4. Keep it Beat 103. My-

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1: Three children with special needs were found after going missing in Rivington for more than 12 hours. A huge police search was launched on Friday afternoon after two girls aged 12 and a 13-year-old boy were reported missing at the rural Lancashire Beauty Spot. Guy's Thatched Hamlet in Barton has shared a much-anticipated update on the ongoing restoration of the venue's famous thatched roof as work continues to revive the much-loved canal-side destination. Posting on social media, the team said they were delighted with the progress being made, describing the project as bringing the roof back to life. A man is reportedly in a serious condition in hospital after being attacked whilst walking his dog. The man, aged in his 60s, was punched in the back of his head by another dog walker in Withygrove Park in Bamber Bridge. 34-year-old David Rutherford of Tag Lane in Preston, who is also known as Kaylee Rutherford, has been charged with possession of an explosive substance for unlawful purposes after police discovered the potentially explosive materials at a home in Preston. The items of concern included material believed to be commercially available fireworks. And finally, a new action plan has been unveiled by Lancashire Police, Crime Commissioner Clive Grunshaw and Lancashire Constabulary, setting out a clear and coordinated approach to tackling antisocial behaviour across the county. The Lancashire ASB Action Plan supports policing's commitment to the Neighbourhood Policing Guarantee, which underpins the government's Safer Street mission. If you have a story for us, get involved at beat103.co.uk.
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including Tokyo Joe's and at the time, Cafe Magnon is in Preston. That was a big club as well. But really was. Really I hope you can stay with me until 7 then. Because I've got some brilliant music to play you. Old school, new school, R&B, hip hop, and brand new stuff as well.

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0: 21 minutes after 4 o'clock, there's nothing to report on the motorways and the roads across the region for now. Seems to be absolutely fine. That means I'll update you again in around 20 minutes. 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

0: Your double play for your Tuesday, the brilliant DJ Jazzy D, Living in Around the World, and before that, I Love You. What a tune that is. We'll have another double play for your Wednesday, and don't forget, if you'd like me to play a couple of your favourites, get involved, I'd love to hear from you.
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3: 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Wow.

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Speaking for a mile with this, jibbers in my bones. 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
2: Three children with special needs were found after going missing in Rivington for more than 12 hours. A huge police search was launched on Friday afternoon after two girls aged 12 and a 13-year-old boy were reported missing at the rural Lancashire beauty spot. Guy's Thatched Hamlet in Barton has shared a much-anticipated update on the ongoing restoration of the venue's famous thatched roof as work continues to revive the much-loved canal-side destination. Posting on social media, the team said they were delighted with the progress being made, describing the project as bringing the roof back to life. A man is reportedly in a serious condition in hospital after being attacked whilst walking his dog. The man, aged in his 60s, was punched in the back of his head by another dog walker in Withygrove Park in Bamber Bridge. 34-year-old David Rutherford of Tag Lane in Preston, who is also known as Kaylee Rutherford, has been charged with possession of an explosive substance for unlawful purposes after police discovered the potentially explosive materials at a home in Preston. The items of concern included material believed to be commercially available fireworks. And finally, a new action plan has been unveiled by Lancashire Police, Crime Commissioner Clive Grunshaw and Lancashire Constabulary, setting out a clear and coordinated approach to tackling antisocial behaviour across the county. The Lancashire ASB Action Plan supports policing's commitment to the Neighbourhood Policing Guarantee, which underpins the government's Safer Street mission. If you have a story for us, get involved at beat103.co.uk.
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4: All afternoon across the region, it's been, it's been up and down, hasn't it? With some outbreaks of rain, a bit of sunshine, a bit of clouds. Anyway, right now I can tell you forward, your highs for your Tuesday afternoon has just gone 5. It's around 15 degrees.
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4: 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Good afternoon, it's me, LJ, on the radio for the next couple of hours just playing the hits. I'll see you in 20 minutes. You know why? Because it's the 5 at 5 without me waffling.
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0: concluding the 5 in 5, the awesome, brilliant Groove Armada with Love Themes. I like that, really do. Anyway, welcome. Nice to be coming in. LJ here on the radio between now and 7 o'clock, just playing the hits. We'll check out the roads in a second.
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0: Nothing at all to tell you about on the motorways. The roads across the region getting a little bit busy now, including Newhall Lane, Rubberton Lane, Garstang Road between St Vincent's Road and the roundabout at Broughton, London Road heading down towards Watley Dale, near to the Yew Tree Public House. Very, very slow at the moment. And finally for now, it is a little slow up towards the Porsche Garage on Water Lane in Preston.
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Paul, Music Radio for your Tuesday afternoon. It's a bigger drive home with LJ. Thanks for getting us on, yeah? So then my traffic watcher, Mervyn O'Brien, he tells me traffic is horrendous between the Red Scar roundabout near to Booth's headquarters, passing the crematorium right up to Grimsey Hall. Very, very busy due to new temporary traffic lights. So if you're on that stretch of the road at the moment, I am sorry for your bad time. But it is busy between the Red Scar roundabout near to Booth's headquarters right up to the Grimsey Hall. Due to new temporary traffic lights. Up there will get busy one day. And once again, thank you very much indeed to my traffic watcher without the skirt, Mervyn O'Brien. Thank you for that. Right, you know exactly what happens around this time. It's all about your old school anthem. And this is a little bit of a different tip. Christine Blonde. Love Shy, this is a tune. Turn it up, especially if you're on that stretch of road in Longridge. Enjoy.

Your old school flashback. Christine Blom and Love Shy on B103 from 1998. That April 98. Love that. In the meantime, taking us up to 20 to 6. Mabel, Fine Line, Beat 103.

0: Primary School on the radio this afternoon from 3. They were brilliant. They'll be back next Tuesday as well. I am so proud of them youngsters. And the pupils of Moor Park High School yesterday as well. Big up to you guys. Don't go anywhere, we'll check out the roads in seconds.
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0: At the moment, I can tell you there's no problems on the motorways, but the roads across the region getting really, really busy, including Ribbleton Lane between Skevington Road and Deepdale Road. That is near to the junction of Deepdale Road near to the prison. It is busy as well on Ringway both ways between the North Road traffic lights and the Church Street traffic lights. And if you're going in the opposite direction down towards Friargate, busy, and onto Corporation Street. And talking about Corporation Street, if you're going down towards Strand Road near to the Honda garage, again, it is busy. Merv O'Brien's told me it is busy between Red Scar roundabout, passing the crematorium up towards the bridge and onto Grimsor near to the Grimsor Hall. Very slow moving traffic is there. It is busy as well on Newhall Lane. It's busy between Queen Street right down towards the Yew Tree Public House. And if you're heading on to Walton Liddell, again, it is busy because of those temporary traffic lights. And finally for now, busy on Garstang Road between Shower Green Lane, that is with the junction of Garstang Road and Blackwell Lane, both ways towards Watling Street Road and heading up towards the roundabout at Broughton Interchange. That is it for now. I will update you again later.
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You know why I'm playing tunes like this? Because London, Manchester, Liverpool, Leeds and Preston's Windrush will be taking place on the 21st of June. This is Preston Windrush, all organised by Adrian Morell, and he's going to be chatting to me in the next few weeks all about the Windrush Festival, which takes place on Sunday the 21st of June. But Liverpool, Manchester, Leeds and London Caribbean Carnival all taking place between now and the 28th of August. Leeds Carnival, brilliant. Manchester, Liverpool and London Notting Hill Carnival, all good, you know?

Just gone 5 to 6 across the UK on your Tuesday. If you're putting the lottery on tonight, over £150 million you could win. Good luck. In the music.

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1: Three children with special needs were found after going missing in Rivington for more than 12 hours. A huge police search was launched on Friday afternoon after two girls aged 12 and a 13-year-old boy were reported missing at the rural Lancashire Beauty Spot. Guy's Thatched Hamlet in Barton has shared a much-anticipated update on the ongoing restoration of the venue's famous thatched roof as work continues to revive the much-loved canal-side destination. Posting on social media, the team said they were delighted with the progress being made, describing the project as bringing the roof back to life. A man is reportedly in a serious condition in hospital after being attacked whilst walking his dog. The man, aged in his 60s, was punched in the back of his head by another dog walker in Withygrove Park in Bamber Bridge. 34-year-old David Rutherford of Tag Lane in Preston, who is also known as Kaylee Rutherford, has been charged with possession of an explosive substance for unlawful purposes after police discovered the potentially explosive materials at a home in Preston. The items of concern included material believed to be commercially available fireworks. And finally, a new action plan has been unveiled by Lancashire Police, Crime Commissioner Clive Grunshaw and Lancashire Constabulary, setting out a clear and coordinated approach to tackling antisocial behaviour across the county. The Lancashire ASB Action Plan supports policing's commitment to the Neighbourhood Policing Guarantee, which underpins the government's Safer Streets mission. If you have a story for us, get involved at beat103.co.uk.
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3: So the afternoon has gone from bad to worse in some parts of the county. Right now, I can tell you, in Watlinydale, your high is 15 degrees and there is some outbreaks of rain in some parts of the county. Later on tonight, again, it's going to be kind of cold. There is going to be more outbreaks of rain throughout the evening. Moving into Wednesday, tomorrow's highs around 16 degrees.
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3: Good afternoon, you lot. How are you? Hope you're all right. I'm going to play you more of today's coolest tunes. Right, for the next hour, stand by. It's all on the way.
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Still sounds cool, that, doesn't it, eh? Fred again, Adore You on Beat 103's Bigger Drive Home. 12 past is it too late to say that I miss you? This is one of my favourites as well. Alex Hobson and Lighter, Beat 103.

Yeah.

0: Do with me, the only radio station that plays this kind of stuff is Beat 103. If you like your dance and R&B, old school hip hop. Talking about old school and hip hop and a bit of this and a bit of that. Between 7 and 8 tonight, that's what it's all about. 60 minutes of your old school R&B. All right, man. Don't go anywhere. Stay there. I'll check out the roads next.
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0: To be fair, there is nothing to report on the motorways. They're all right. The roads across the region, a little bit busy, including London Road heading down towards the Yew Tree Public House and Watlingdale, that is near to the Capital Centre. And it's a little bit busy as well on Blackpool Road near to the Deepdale Retail Shopping Park. That's all I've got for now. I'll update you again at around 20 to 7.
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Day makes some cool music, doesn't he? Jonas Blue, this is Girl. B103, nearly 6:30. How you doing? It's the 9th of June, 2026 already. And hopefully I'll have some good news on a few new presenters here on B103. All the details maybe tomorrow or the day after. 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
4: I've just been told it's still busy down towards London Way. That is heading up towards Walton Liddell near to the Yew Tree Public House due to temporary traffic lights there and some works. So it is still a little bit busy near to the Yew Tree, heading down towards Walton Liddell. That's me done for another day. Traffic anyway. I'm here till 6, 7 tonight.
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0: Number one for dancing R&B across Central Lancashire and South Liverpool. This is LJ signing off for another day. I'll be back tomorrow for your Wednesday drive from 4. Enjoy the rest of your Tuesday. And keep it beat 103, because between 7 and 8 tonight, I have got you some cracking old school R&B, hip-hop and some soca.
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1: Yeah. 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Play on, play it. 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

hoe. 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

skies clear, no wars, no screams. A world where we dance, not fight, not hide. 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